0: 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Craig David walking away. Nice to have you with me. Hello, it's Ty Frost. Did you get in early and do some spring cleaning on the weekend? Maybe that's going to be a next weekend thing. As you get settled into work, I want to get more songs on for you. 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
16: Adelaide's traffic on Smooth.
17: G'day there. Crews returning a crash in Salisbury Heights, Main North Road, just near Target Hill Road. Heading city-bound, delays back to John Rice Avenue. Clear for the freeway, the Southern Expressway and the North-South Motorway. South Road, though, the typical shambles through Theberton and Mile End due to ongoing works. A burst water main, Hindmarsh, Manton Street near Hindmarsh Place. Speeds down to 40, heading city-bound. See any dramas or delays, call the traffic hotline direct, 1300 595 937. That's the latest traffic on Smooth FM in Adelaide.
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18: I'm Marianne Harris. Good morning. More than 280 foreign nationals have now been rescued in Nepal, 5 days since the region was devastated by flash flooding. Hundreds of others, including 43 Australians, remain unaccounted for. The death toll has sadly climbed close to 800. Nepal's Prime Minister says rescue efforts are intensifying for those trapped in tunnels at a hydropower site. This man says families are struggling to get information about their loved ones.
19: There's no information on how many people are still alive there or what state they are in. There is no credible information. All they tell us is that rescue is continuing.
18: That translation courtesy of the BBC. The Prime Minister will attend a summit of Pacific nations despite several other key leaders pulling out. Anthony Albanese will fly out today to attend the Pacific Islands Forum, saying Australia has a duty to help the region thrive. We're being warned of the risks of accepting cash settlements on home insurance claims. According to ASIC, Aussies with badly damaged homes from natural disasters are more frequently taking cash payments as a way of resolving insurance claims. But Commissioner Alan Kirkland says it's leaving homeowners exposed to even more risk.
20: But what that means is that you're then on the hook for finding quotes and organising repairs rather than the insurer doing it for you. So if you're offered a cash settlement and you've got any doubts about whether it's fair, we encourage you to challenge the amount and complain to your insurer.
18: New research is highlighting the financial toll of blood cancer on Australians. The Leukemia Foundation has found 1 in 8 people with the disease are delaying or cancelling treatment because of financial pressures. And officials in Canada have installed a new large sign saying Lake Ontario now and always. This is in response to an order by the US president seeking to change its name to Lake America. To sport, and Carlton's beaten Melbourne 74-55 in the AFL wildcard match. They're up against Geelong in the qualifying final next week. The Hawks and Frio will kick off the final's first round, though, on Thursday. And the Adelaide Crows' next big match is at Adelaide Oval on Saturday night. They'll take on the Western Bulldogs in an elimination final. Pies fans have been left heartbroken by the news Scott Pendlebury is off to join the Gold Coast Suns. He's signed a 4-year deal, but he'll spend the second half of that as a coach. And Roger Federer has given an emotional speech while being inducted into the Tennis Hall of Fame.
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18: Mostly sunny with light winds about today. We're heading for tops of 21 degrees. A morning shower or two tomorrow with highs of 22. And much the same forecast for Wednesday, a shower or two and 16 degrees. And that's the latest on Smooth.
0: 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Whatever it is, I can provide a feel-good soundtrack while you're doing it. Hello, it's Ty Frost. Here's Roxette and Joyride for you.
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0: Green Cara, Flashdance, what a feeling at Smooth FM's Feel Good Workday, and the beautiful voice of Olivia Dean and Baby Steps. Hello, it's Ty. On the eve of spring, what's that first real spring thing that you're going to do? 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Maybe the clothesline comes back into use. 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
15: Adelaide's traffic on Smooth. Hello there in Hindmarsh. A burst water main to watch out for on Manton Street near Hindmarsh Place. Speeds have been set back to 40Ks travelling inbound. In Wayville, traffic lights are out on Goodwood Road near Leader Street. Take care as you're driving through the area. Works to watch out for in Kensington on Portrush Road outbound near Wellington Street. Speed back to 40Ks there. And works in Fulham on Henley Beach Road near Murray Street. Speed back to 40 both ways. See any dramas or delays? Call the traffic hotline 1300 595 937. That's the latest traffic on Smooth FM Adelaide.
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17: Good morning, I'm Mahan Kishani. The Assistant Foreign Minister has confirmed there are now 43 Australians missing in Nepal and Tibet after last week's deadly floods. Matt Thistlethwaite says the government isn't giving up hope on rescuing them safe and well, bolstering Australia's crisis response team in Kathmandu. The Australians are among more than 3,000 people still unaccounted for, while the death toll has reached nearly 800. A nationwide ban on smart glasses isn't off the table as the federal government brings in a range of privacy policies. The Attorney General will today announce reforms aimed at protecting Australians against the misuse of the wearable devices. It comes as the Greens call for a total ban on imports until stronger laws are passed. US forces have reportedly struck two Iranian launchers in the Strait of Hormuz, marking the first known American strikes on Iran since late July. Tehran says the attack killed and wounded several people and has vowed response and punishment. One Nation has again slipped behind Labor in one of the latest opinion polls out this morning. According to Redbridge, Labor will get 29% of the primary vote, support for One Nation dropping 3 points to 28. News poll has One Nation, though, in front on 30%, while Labor has stayed steady on 29. And from today, e-bike riders in Queensland will have to be at least 16 years of age and hold a learner's licence to ride solo in the state. Those without one will still have to be supervised by an adult. Fines will apply to parents whose children are caught breaking the rules. Updating sport. Carlton is shifting focus from its upset wildcard win over Melbourne. The Blues now preparing for an MCG elimination blockbuster against Geelong in the first week of finals. A win over the Cats on Friday will see Carlton progress to the semis. A few early Aussie losses at the US Open, with Adam Walton, Talia Gibson and Storm Hunter losing their opening round matches. And Australia has beaten Jordan 126-93 in their FIBA World Cup qualifying clash in the Philippines.
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17: Sunny with the top of 21, mostly fine with late showers tomorrow, 22, a few showers on Wednesday, wet on Thursday, and that's the latest on Smooth.
0: Hope the start of the working week's going all right for you. Another hour and we can get into the PM version of the day. Lunch soon too. Here's a fun song from Cyndi Lauper for you. G'day, you're with Time.
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0: is a very fine example of why we call it a feel-good workday here at Smooth FM with more music and less talk. Lavelle, Lady Marmalade, Kylie Minogue's Better the Devil You Know was a good example as well. Hello, it's Ty Frost. Fantastic to have you here. Thanks for choosing us to listen to. Nice to be part of your routine. And if you're keen for a break from work, well, it's nearly time for lunch. Let's get there with even more music for you next at Smooth.
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19: Hello again. There's a couple of first water mains to watch out for at the moment. There's one in Hindmarsh on Manton Street, inbound near Hindmarsh Place. Speeds back to 40k's there. Also in O'Halloran Hill on Chandler's Hill Road near Berkeley Road. Take care as you're driving past. There's works to watch out for in Kensington on Port Rush Road, outbound near Wellington Street. Speed back to 40k's there. And works in Unley on Unley Road, citybound near Clyde Street. See any dramas or delays? Call the traffic hotline 1300 595 937. That's the latest traffic on Smooth FM Adelaide.
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8: Good afternoon, I'm Heidi Tiltons. One Nation leader Pauline Hanson has accused the Prime Minister of inciting violence against her after he described the minor party as dangerous. Senator Hanson says Anthony Albanese is calling for the temperature to be turned down, but he's the one inviting division.
20: I've been getting that many death threats and that's happening. It never happened in a country like this before. And the incitement that is happening is through our educational system and a Prime Minister who should know better than that. He was the first one to come out and have a go at Ditch the Witch, and he said it shouldn't be there. It's a two-way street as far as I'm concerned here.
8: The Australian government is stepping up its response to Nepal's devastating flood disaster, with the Air Force delivering an additional $3 million in aid over the coming days. DFAT officials are also providing support on the ground as the search continues for 43 Australians still unaccounted for. The overall death toll is nearing 800, with thousands of people still missing. Meantime, as many as 20 people are missing after a flash flood swept through the Grand Canyon. Dozens of hikers have been airlifted to safety, but officials in the US are trying to track down a number of visitors who are still unaccounted for. New South Wales is becoming the first state to make motor neurone disease a notifiable condition as part of efforts to find a cure. From tomorrow, doctors will need to notify health authorities when they make a diagnosis, in the hopes it will give experts as much information as possible. And Tom Holland is officially the biggest male box office star of all time. The 30-year-old has overtaken Chris Pratt, with his movies now grossing more than $15 billion US dollars worldwide. Updating sport, and Hawthorne expects Jack Ginnivan and Carl Amon to be 100% fit to play in their upcoming AFL game against Fremantle. The Dockers will be hard to beat, having won 8 of their past 9 games against the Hawks. Taylor Preston is the first Australian to win through to the second round at the US Tennis Open, and reigning world champ Molly Picklum has been upset in the second round of the Fiji Surf Pro.
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8: Sunny this afternoon, temperatures dropping to 12 degrees tonight, a mostly sunny day tomorrow with showers developing in the afternoon, heading for a top of 22. Looking further ahead, showers on Wednesday and Thursday. And that's the latest on Smooth.
0: Thanks for letting us know what the start of spring is going to do, Heidi. 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

0: Feels good with Boy Meets Girl at Smooth FM, waiting for a starter for more music and less talk. Real nice to have you here this afternoon. Do you love your basketball? There's going to be a mini documentary debuting on YouTube tonight. One of One, and it is diving into the journey of the world champion 2006 Ovals. Lauren Jackson's involved, Penny Taylor, Belinda Snell, if you're keen on that. Swing by YouTube tonight. Something different. More feel good for your lunch break next at Smooth FM. Thanks for listening.
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0: 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And if you're about to dive back into work, Simon Diaz is going to look after you next. It's always good to have those tunes just to help you focus. 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
15: Hello again. Still a couple of burst water mains to watch out for at the moment. There's one in Hindmarsh on Manton Street, inbound near Hindmarsh Place. Speed set back to 40 k's past that. Also, another burst water main in O'Halloran Hill on Chandler's Hill Road near Berkeley Road. Take care as you're driving past. In Kensington, there's works on Portrush Road, outbound near Wellington Street. Speed back to 40 k's there. Also, works in Prospect on Churchill Road near Gladstone Road. See any dramas? Call the traffic hotline 1300 595 937. That's the latest traffic on Smooth FM Adelaide.
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17: Good afternoon, I'm Heidi Tiltons. The federal government has stopped short of an outright ban of smart glasses despite growing concerns about how they could be used to secretly record people. Australians will gain a new right to erasure, while companies will face stricter rules around collecting, using and selling personal information. Attorney General Michelle Rowland says the government is trying to strike the right balance.
18: Every decent-minded Australian would like to ensure that these devices are not being used for nefarious purposes, and the government stands against that. I'd also just finally point out that disability advocates and people who are directly impacted in a positive way by this technology also need to have their voices heard in this debate.
17: A senior Labor MP is doubling down on the Prime Minister's comments after he branded One Nation as divisive and dangerous. One Nation leader Pauline Hanson has called Anthony Albanese out over the comments, accusing him of inciting violence against her and revealing she's suffering from constant death threats. Assistant Minister to the PM Patrick Gorman has told News 24 he won't be lectured by One Nation.
19: They are dangerous, populist and dishonest. And I can give you a whole range of examples as how I think their policies would be dangerous for the Australian people. We could take penalty rates for an example.
17: The federal government says it hasn't given up hope of finding dozens of Australians now missing following the Nepal floods. Queensland mother Renee Spry, the latest of the 43 missing Australians to be identified, as fears remain this number could increase. Australia has now committed an additional $3 million in aid at the request of Nepal, with 810 people now confirmed dead and another 3,000 missing across the disaster zone. A man has been slashed with a machete during a pre-arranged meeting to trade Pokemon cards in Melbourne. Police are trying to track down the attacker who fled the scene in Richmond, with a 29-year-old victim taken to hospital with a slash wound to the face. And Rihanna has broken another major record, becoming the first female artist to have 8 songs past 2 billion streams. Only Girl in the World is the latest to hit the milestone, despite Rihanna not releasing a studio album in more than a decade. Updating sport, and Aussie Taylor Preston has capped off a breakout year on the tennis tour with her first win at Flushing Meadows. She's through to the second round at the US Open after beating local hope Alicia Park 6-3, 6-3. The Australian boxing community is mourning the death of Tony Mundine at the age of 75. The father of Anthony Mundine was the first Australian to fight in 4 different weight divisions before retiring in 1984. And Scottie Scheffler has won the PGA's Tour Championship. Aussie Minwoo Lee finished equal 4th.
16: Smooth weather.
17: Sunny this afternoon, temperatures dropping to 12 degrees tonight, a mostly sunny day tomorrow with showers developing in the afternoon, heading for a top of 22. Looking further ahead, showers on Wednesday and Thursday. And that's the latest on Smooth.
20: 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Let's make this Monday feel good this afternoon with more music and less talk. He's coming to Oz next year. He can do it all. We love him. Bruno Mars soon, but now, are you ready? Time to get Rickrolled.
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0: It's a weather forecast from Boney M. We don't mind. Sunny, feels good all Monday afternoon right here on Smooth FM with Simon Diaz. And can you believe it? Spring starts tomorrow. Wow. The year is flying. Before you know it, we'll be playing Chrissy tunes. Actually, no Christmas songs. I've got Hadaway coming up. A great song from George Michael. And how about we go to the Toy Story soundtrack with Tay Tay?
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0: Cause I gotta have faith. 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I gotta have faith.
1: New to smooth. Taylor Swift. I knew it. I knew you.

0: Just a fine tune for a Monday afternoon here at Smooth FM. And thank you so much for downloading the Smooth Player app there, because all the Smooths are there and you can win some great prizes, maybe some Bruno Mars tickets, you never know. All right, traffic and news is on the way. Then we're diving back into more music with less talk that feels good.
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18: Hello there, watch out for a crash in Port Adelaide on the Port River Expressway westbound near Ocean Steamers Road. In Beverley, there's a crash on East Avenue near George Street, delays in both directions. Reports of a crash in Blair Athol on Grand Junction Road westbound after Port Wakefield Road. In Hindmarsh, a burst water main on Manton Street inbound near Hindmarsh Place speeds back to 40. And another in O'Halloran Hill, Chandler's Hill Road near Berkeley Road. See any dramas or delays? Call the traffic hotline 1300 595 937. That's the latest traffic on Smooth FM Adelaide.
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19: Smooth. Good afternoon, I'm Heidi Tiltons. The federal government is moving to tighten privacy laws around emerging technology, including smart glasses and AI. The proposed reforms would give Aussies a new right to erasure, allowing them to ask major digital platforms to delete their personal information. The Attorney General says smart glasses won't be banned for now, but companies like Meta will face tougher rules over whether data captured by the devices can be collected and stored. Pauline Hanson has branded the Prime Minister as pathetic after he claimed the minor party is dangerous. The One Nation leader has taken to social media with a fresh threat against her life, this time graffitied in Ballarat. Senator Hanson says Anthony Albanese is inciting violence because he's rattled by One Nation's success in WA at the weekend.
20: I don't take any note of what he says. I think he's a pathetic Prime Minister. He's not the leader of this nation. You don't go out saying those things. And they're all scared. They're scared because now we've won a safe Labor seat, and this is worrying them.
19: A leading rescue expert has likened the Nepal flooding disaster to the Twin Towers collapse. Thousands of people are still missing days on from the tragedy, but it's believed hundreds could be trapped alive in underground hydropower tunnels. Geologist Arnold Dix has told News 24 he's helping the effort on the ground by using data to map where rescuers should be focusing.
21: The only thing I've seen like this in my decades of dealing with disasters was the Twin Tower collapse, where I had to respond underneath, and the tunnels down there did really well. And that's why I'm so confident that the tunnels here are going to do really well.
19: Crisis response and consular teams are on the ground in Nepal working with local authorities to locate 43 Australians still unaccounted for. The federal government has also committed an extra $3 million in humanitarian aid, with the RAF preparing to deliver emergency supplies. Iran has launched ballistic missiles at US forces in Jordan in a fresh escalation of tensions in the Middle East. The Revolutionary Guards say they targeted two bases hosting American troops, but Jordan says it managed to intercept 8 missiles. And far-right commentator Milo Yiannopoulos has broken his silence after being deported from the US. Kanye West's former top advisor has returned to social media just days after being sent back to Britain for overstaying his visa, taking a profane swipe at Louisiana, where he was arrested. Updating sport, and Roger Federer has been inducted into the International Tennis Hall of Fame. The Swiss master became emotional when paying tribute to his tennis idols and fans.
22: I tried above all to stay true to myself, and I tried to show my love for the game because it really mattered to me.
19: Federer's won 20 Grand Slam titles, including 8 Wimbledons and 6 Australian Opens. And Aussie Minwoo Lee has finished equal fourth at the PGA Tour's season-ending tour championship, won by Scottie Scheffler.
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19: Sunny this afternoon, temperatures dropping to 12 degrees tonight, a mostly sunny day tomorrow with showers developing in the afternoon, heading for a top of 22. Looking further ahead, showers on Wednesday and Thursday. And that's the latest on Smooth.
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0: Love the feels in that song. What a great vibe. Diana Ross, the Bee Gees, Chain Reaction, and UB40 before that on Smooth FM. And UB40 will be touring next year. Yes, they will, with the mighty Soul to Soul. How good's that? Sister Sledge coming up. We'll continue more music and less talk with our disco queen Kylie and so much more here at Smooth.
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0: It's a feel-good groove all Monday, wherever you are. Maybe you're listening to Smooth through the Smooth Player app. That feel-good stream is absolutely free. Thank you very much. 40K speed zones too. So let's check that school traffic and news at 3. Then we're diving back into more music with Les Talk.
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15: Adelaide's traffic on Smooth.
16: In Beverley, a Spanish on East Avenue at George Street to Burst Water Main, Manders Street, Hindmarsh Place in Hindmarsh. A breakdown low on North East Road, Edward Street, Glynn. You'll find roadworks too on Marion Road, West Richmond, Cabin Road, Dry Creek, Victoria Road, Outer Harbour, OG Road, Felixstowe, and Wamba Road at Penfield as well. There's a Canberra too, Harris Road at Vale Park. See any dramas or delays? Call the traffic hotline direct, 1300 595 937. That's the latest traffic on Smooth FM Adelaide.
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3: Good afternoon, I'm Heidi Tiltons. The Attorney General says new privacy reforms targeting emerging technology won't stop wearable smart glasses being sold in Australia. The federal government is moving to strengthen privacy laws as technology, including smart glasses and AI, becomes more widespread. Michelle Rowland says the changes would instead tighten rules around how companies such as Meta store data collected by the devices.
17: That information will be contained somewhere and held by Meta and used by Meta for some purpose. They will be subject to the fair and reasonable test. As a large digital platform, they'll also be subject to the obligation for erasure.
3: Another senior Labor minister has backed the Prime Minister after he branded One Nation as dangerous and divisive. Party leader Pauline Hanson's accused Anthony Albanese of inciting violence, revealing she's been receiving a growing number of death threats, linking them to the PM's language. But Assistant Foreign Minister Matt Thistlethwaite's told the ABC the Prime Minister is just pointing out the facts.
18: We know One Nation's policies and they are divisive. They're aimed at pitting one Australian against another. They don't vote for supporting workers. They vote against extensions to paid parental leave.
3: More Australian families are coming forward as the desperate search continues for 43 people missing in the Nepal flood disaster. A Townsville mother, a Sydney father of two, and a Melbourne couple are among those now identified as unaccounted for. Meantime, tourists and campers are feared among around 15 people still unaccounted for after devastating flash floods tore through the Grand Canyon. US authorities managed to evacuate 60 people while raging floodwaters destroyed almost every footbridge across Arizona's Bright Angel Creek. Donald Trump has hinted at a possible major U.S. attack on Karg Island, which serves as Iran's main oil export hub. The AI video posted to Truth Social comes after the U.S. president previously threatened to take control of Iran's oil infrastructure. And Dolly Parton is soaring up the charts. Less than a week after her death, her 2003 Greatest Hits collection, Ultimate Dolly Parton, has re-entered the Billboard 200 at number 5, a new peak after previously getting no higher than 112. Updating sport, and there's been a massive upset at the US Open. Four-time champion Novak Djokovic has been bundled out in the first round by Argentina's Mariano Navona in 5 sets. It's the Serbian champion's earliest exit from a Grand Slam in 20 years. Essendon is reportedly open to trading Ben McKay despite the key defender having 3 years left on his contract, and Knights prop Jacob Safidi is facing a 4-to-5-match suspension after being sent off for a high tackle in his side's loss to the Warriors.
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3: Clear skies, temperatures dropping to 12 degrees tonight, a mostly sunny day tomorrow with showers developing in the afternoon, heading for a top of 22. Looking further ahead, showers on Wednesday and Thursday. 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
19: Brazen daylight firebombing attack at the Torrensville supermarket.
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0: Well, it's almost time for a spring clean. 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

0: From the moment you turn smooth on, you are always going to feel good with more music and less talk like that with Queen and Britney, Baby One More Time. 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Well, spring has sprung tomorrow. And of course, later in the month, it's school holiday time, isn't it? The year is flying, isn't it? All right, let's check that school traffic. MJ's coming up, some NSYNC and more right here on Smooth FM.
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2: In Beverly, a smash on East Avenue at George Street. Hindmarsh versus Watermain, Mandon Street in Hindmarsh Place. A breakdown, Love and North East Road, Edward Street, Glynd. Otherwise, you'll find roadworks, Marion Road, West Bridgman, Lower North East Road, Campbelltown, east of Parade at Gilman. Also, North South Motorway, Hindmarsh, Wobber Road at Penfield as well. See any dramas or delays? Call the traffic hotline direct, 1300 595937. That's the latest traffic on Smooth FM Adelaide.
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0: Oh, love that. 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
18: In Penfield, a smash on Wilma Road at the Heaslip Road roundabout. West Lakes, a smash there on West Lakes Boulevard at Turner Drive. Burswater Main 2, Madden Street, Hindmarsh Place in Hindmarsh. Otherwise, you'll find roadworks on Cuddly Creek Road, Cuddly Creek. Salisbury Highway, Salisbury. Marion Road, West Richmond. Lower North East Road, Campbelltown. And Eastern Parade at Gilburn as well. See any dramas or delays? Call the traffic hotline direct, 1300 595 937. That's the latest traffic on Smooth FM Adelaide.
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19: Good afternoon, I'm Heidi Tiltons.
4: Victoria's Premier has now weighed in after Pauline Hanson accused the Prime Minister of inciting political violence against her. Anthony Albanese has been slammed after labelling One Nation as dangerous and a threat to Australia, but Ben Carroll thinks the PM's comments are fair enough.
19: As the leader of our nation, he's making very clear that he thinks divisive populism is not the future. The Prime Minister was showing leadership and making sure that we do not have divisive populism and divisive politics anywhere in our nation. Everyone should be able to have their say in a peaceful manner.
4: Sydney police are desperately trying to track down the mother of a newborn baby whose body was found dumped in a garbage bin. The boy's body was discovered at Auburn this morning. Police hold serious concerns for the mother and are urging her to attend a hospital to receive care. Hundreds of people have gathered at sites across Australia to honour those killed and missing in Nepal's flood disaster. The death toll is nearing 800, while thousands of people are still missing, with heavy rainfall now hampering the search and rescue efforts. 43 Australians are among those who remain unaccounted for. New South Wales is becoming the first state to make motor neurone disease a notifiable condition as part of efforts to find a cure. From tomorrow, doctors will need to notify health authorities when they make a diagnosis in the hope it will give experts as much information as possible. And Aussie rock legend Angry Anderson is in hospital after suffering a cardiac arrest. The 79-year-old Rose Tattoo frontman was hospitalised while touring Europe, forcing the band to cancel the remainder of its farewell tour there. Updating sport, and Carlton is gearing up for an elimination final against Geelong, training in front of hundreds of fans at Prince's Park today. Veteran defender Nick Haynes was a noticeable absentee, sparking injury concerns, but vice-captain Jacob Wettering says Haynes should be fine to play at the MCG on Friday.
20: The big fossil is, 33, 34 years of age. He played out the game, which is a real positive for us, and I think off a short turnaround, it makes sense to give him a bit of a longer rest. So got a day off tomorrow to rest and recover, and then we expect everyone to be out here on Wednesday.
4: And an emotional Novak Djokovic has been eliminated in the opening round of the US Open. Taylor Preston is the first of the Aussies to win through to the second round.
17: Smooth weather.
4: Clear skies, temperatures dropping to 12 degrees tonight, a mostly sunny day tomorrow with showers developing in the afternoon, heading for a top of 22. Looking further ahead, showers on Wednesday and Thursday. 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
0: Hope your workday Monday is done and dusted. A little bit more to go? Well, we'll get there together, all right? 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

0: 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Bruno Mars with Carol G still on Smooth, your More Music Drive Home with Simon Degas here. 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If you're lucky, you could win some free tickets as well. How good's that? Let's see what that traffic's doing this Monday afternoon, chasing a sea of red brake lights, are we? The Pointer Sisters on the way, as well as Belinda Carlisle here on Smooth.
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2: In Penfield, a smash on Wamma Road at Heaslip Road. West Lakes, a smash on West Lakes Boulevard at Turner Drive. 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Arion Road, West Richmond, Lonsdale Road, Halbert Cove, Unley Road, Unley, North South Motorway, Hindmarsh and OG Road at Felixstowe as well. Sandy Drama saw delays. Call the traffic hotline direct, 1300 595 937. That's the latest traffic on Smooth FM Adelaide.
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0: The vibe's always set to feel good here at Smooth FM, and it continues on a Monday, the More Music Drive with Byron Webb. He set the vibe to feel good and sing along. Best bit is he does the night show right through 9 o'clock tonight as well. Let's check that traffic and news. Heidi's ready next in the Smooth Newsroom.
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15: Adelaide's traffic on Smooth.
16: In Penfield, a smash on Wobber Road at the Heaslip Road roundabout. West Lakes, a smash on West Lakes Boulevard at Turner Drive. A burst water main, Madden Street, Hindmarsh Place in Hindmarsh. Otherwise, roadworks continuing on the Salisbury Highway, Salisbury, East Parade, Gilman. Marion Road, West Richmond, Cavan Road, Dry Creek, and also Clark Terrace at Seaton as well. Any dramas or delays, call the traffic hotline direct, 1300 595 937. That's the latest traffic on Smooth FM Adelaide.
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17: Good afternoon, I'm Heidi Tiltons. One Nation leader Pauline Hanson has accused the Prime Minister of inciting violence against her after he described the minor party as dangerous. Senator Hanson says Anthony Albanese is calling for the temperature to be turned down, but he's the one inviting division.
18: I've been getting that many death threats and that's happening. It never happened in a country like this before. And the incitement that is happening is through our educational system and our Prime Minister, who should know better than that. He was the first one to come out and have a go at Ditch the Witch. And he said it shouldn't be there. It's a two-way street as far as I'm concerned here.
17: Sydney police believe a newborn baby whose body was discovered in a garbage bin may have been there for up to 36 hours. A desperate search has been launched for the mother of the infant after this morning's grisly discovery in Auburn. The federal government has stopped short of an outright ban of smart glasses despite growing concerns about how they could be used to secretly record people. Australians will gain a new right to erasure, while companies will face stricter rules around collecting, using and selling personal information. Attorney General Michelle Rowland says the government is trying to strike the right balance.
19: Every decent-minded Australian would like to ensure that these devices are not being used for nefarious purposes, and the government stands against that. I'd also just finally point out that disability advocates and people who are directly impacted in a positive way by this technology also need to have their voices heard in this debate.
17: The Australian government is stepping up its response to Nepal's devastating flood disaster, with the Air Force delivering an additional $3 million in aid over the coming days. DFAT officials are also providing support on the ground as the search continues for 43 Australians still unaccounted for. The overall death toll is nearing 800, with thousands of people still missing. And the future of Rose Tattoo's Australian farewell tour is in doubt after frontman Angry Anderson suffered a cardiac arrest and remains in hospital. The band was due to begin a run of final shows across Australia in September, including Melbourne, Adelaide, Sydney and Brisbane, as they prepare to retire from touring after more than 50 years. Updating sport, and Aussie Taylor Preston has capped off a breakout year on the tennis tour with her first win at Flushing Meadows. She's through to the second round at the US Open after beating local hope Alicia Park 6-3, 6-3. The Australian boxing community is mourning the death of Tony Mundine at the age of 75. The father of Anthony Mundine was the first Australian to fight in four different weight divisions before retiring in 1984. And Scottie Scheffler has won the PGA's Tour Championship. Aussie Minwoo Lee finished equal fourth.
15: Smooth weather.
17: Clear skies, temperatures dropping to 12 degrees tonight, a mostly sunny day tomorrow with showers developing in the afternoon, heading for a top of 22. Looking further ahead, showers on Wednesday and Thursday. 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
21: Yeah, last day of August, last day of winter. How do we get here so quickly? You've got to wonder. Thank you so much for joining us, though, with Byron with you here now at Smooth FM. Hope your week is underway well as we get back into making a sound and feel good for that run home for you now, hopefully, too.
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0: That sound could not be anyone but Fleetwood Mac, could it? So good at Smooth FM with You Make Love and Fun. And before that, not to be dwarfed by the exciting news that Bruno Mars is now locked in for an Australian tour in the early part of next year. We had Robbie Williams in there too, who, can you believe, is now only a bit over 2 months away from being here to play live. November. I know, this end of the year already. Anyway, I hope you're well with Byron with you and playing you more music at Lance Talk. And I've got the song of the way after a quick check-in on that Monday night traffic for you now at Smooth. I think it's the only song in the world that mentions a Vegemite sandwich.
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2: In Hindmarsh, a burst water main on Mandon Street at Hindmarsh Place. Otherwise, it's all looking fairly good for the run home. Roadworks are continuing too on Richmond Road, Keswick, Salisbury Highway, Salisbury, Port Rush Road, Kensington, Our End Road at West Richmond, Lower North East Road, Campbelltown, Lonsdale Road, Hallett Cove. You'll find cameras too, Blacktop Road, Hillbank, and Ilford Street at Vale Park. Any dramas or delays, call the traffic hotline direct on 1300 595937. That's the latest traffic on Smooth FM Adelaide.
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0: that definitely add well to our run through Monday afternoon here at Smooth FM. Nice to have you part of it too with Byron Mead here this afternoon. And I feel the start of a great week tomorrow. Winter is done. Spring will have sprung. It's so good. Let's see what they're saying about the weather for the next few days with our Smooth News update before I play you Dexy's Midnight Runners. And we'll get back underway in a sec with one of my fave movie soundtrack songs. And such a good movie too on the way next to Smooth.
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14: Adelaide's traffic on Smooth.
15: Glenelga smash on Brighton Road at Anzac Highway, at Biswaterbain 2 and Hindmarsh, Bandit Street, Hindmarsh Place. Emergency telecommunication works slow in Flinders Street, Kemptown. That's near Fullerton Road. Otherwise, ongoing roadworks, Richmond Road, Keswick, Orrush Road, Kensington, and Marion Road at West Richmond as well. Plus, there's a camera too on McGill Road at McGill. See any dramas or delays? Call the traffic hotline direct, 1300 595 937. That's the latest traffic on Smooth FM Adelaide.
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16: Good evening, I'm Heidi Tiltons. Sydney police admit they don't know whether a newborn baby found dumped in a garbage bin had been born alive. A desperate search is now underway for the infant's mother after a local woman made the horrific discovery late this morning in Auburn. Detective Acting Superintendent Darren Sly says it appears the newborn had been in the bin for up to 36 hours.
17: It's a newborn baby who obviously has now passed away, and of course, what else can we say? It's sad and it's a horrific set of circumstances.
16: The federal government is moving to tighten privacy laws around emerging technology, including smart glasses and AI. The proposed reforms would give Aussies a new right to erasure, allowing them to ask major digital platforms to delete their personal information. The Attorney General says smart glasses won't be banned for now, but companies like Meta will face tougher rules over whether data captured by the devices can be collected and stored. A leading rescue expert has likened the Nepal flooding disaster as the Twin Towers collapse. Thousands of people, including 43 Australians, are still missing days on from the tragedy, but it's believed hundreds could be trapped alive in underground hydropower tunnels. Geologist Arnold Dix has told News 24 he's helping the effort by using data to map where rescuers should be focusing.
18: The only thing I've seen like this in my decades of dealing with disasters was the Twin Tower collapse, where I had to respond underneath, and the tunnels down there did really well. And that's why I'm so confident that the tunnels here are going to do really well.
16: A number of Labor MPs are doubling down on the Prime Minister's comments after he branded One Nation as divisive and dangerous. One Nation leader Pauline Hanson has called Anthony Albanese out over the comments, accusing him of inciting violence against her and revealing she's suffering from constant death threats. And Tom Holland is officially the biggest male box office star of all time. The 30-year-old has overtaken Chris Pratt, with his movies now grossing more than $15 billion worldwide. Updating sport, and there's been a massive upset at the US Open. Four-time champion Novak Djokovic has been bundled out in the first round by Argentina's Mariano Navona in five sets. It's the Serbian champion's earliest exit from a Grand Slam in 20 years. Essendon is reportedly open to trading Ben McKay, despite the key defender having 3 years left on his contract. And Knights prop Jacob Safidi is facing a 4-5 match suspension after being sent off for a high tackle in his side's loss to the Warriors.
14: Smooth weather.
16: Clear skies, temperatures dropping to 12 degrees tonight, a mostly sunny day tomorrow with showers developing in the afternoon, heading for a top of 22. Looking further ahead, showers on Wednesday and Thursday. Now let's see what's leading tonight's stories on Nine News.
19: Thank you, I'm Brenton Bragless. Tonight, Park Lane's protesters picket at Parliament as motorsport bosses face a grilling inside. The race to reach hundreds of minors trapped in Nepal. Needle-free hope for Aussie mums-to-be on IVF. And Crows fans line up as finals tickets go on sale tomorrow. Don't worry, you haven't missed the news. 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
0: Whether you're in the middle of getting home at the moment or half your luck, maybe you're already home. 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We're here to play some great songs. Great memory too from one of those brilliant John Hughes movies. 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

0: is Donna Summer here at Smooth FM as we do our best to make it sound and feel good for whatever you're doing on your way into Monday night. Nice happy part of our day. It's Smooth with Byron Mead here, and in the next couple of minutes I truly have some of the best sounds ever made. Some great songs I cannot wait to get on for you on the way.
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0: 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Some great songs on Smooth FM. I love that from Natasha Bedingfield, Unwritten. And the elegance in there too of Simply Red sounds so good at this end of a day. A busy day, especially if you're in that traffic getting home though. Let's go see how that's holding up for you now, Smooth.
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2: 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Otherwise, ongoing roadworks, Richmond Road, Keswick, east of Parade at Gilman, Marion Road, West Richmond, and Anzac Highway in Ashford as well. You'll find cameras too on Mangles Road, Smithfield, and Phillip Highway in Elizabeth. See any dramas or delays? Call the traffic hotline direct, 1300 595 937. That's the latest traffic on Smooth FM Adelaide.
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1: Doesn't that definitely help make this end of our Monday sound and feel good? It's Smoothie Him. Love that. 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

0: got a real fun fair kind of sound to it, I reckon. No, I like it. Ava and Smooth FM and Chiquitita for you. With Byron and Webby here playing you more music and less talking to Monday night. Thanks for joining us. I've got a sign of the way that we get a lot of feedback on. That new Sienna Spyro song, Material Lover, in the next few minutes for you. And along with that, a giant song and a giant sound from Cher for you too on the way at Smooth.
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0: 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See us flying tomorrow, September, can you believe? Anyway, nearly 8 p.m. with Byron with you here to keep you company. And back into Make It Sound Great, a good Wham song on the way, and Alanis Morissette. 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
0: All right, let's get you back into it now. It's Smooth FM. It's hopefully your Monday night is starting to feel a bit calmer, a bit quieter at this end of it. Byron with you here with more music and less talk. And before I play Wham's Freedom, this is good. The Backstreet Boys for you now.
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0: I don't think that officially counts as a Rickroll, but gee, it is good, isn't it? From Rick Astley at Smooth FM. Yeah, I think it's only Never Gonna Give You Up that officially counts. Anyway, I also played Alanis Morissette before that, Hand in My Pocket, which I loved. Hope you enjoyed too. Byron with you here, rolling into Monday night, our last night of winter together. You heard the news there in the works, making a new Dirty Dancing movie at the moment. It should be good too, because Jennifer Grey, who played Baby, is partly behind it too. Should be out next year. And we're going to rewind to the original soundtrack for Dirty Dancing and play one of those great songs. Some Fleetwood Mac on the way next for you too at Smooth.
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0: It definitely makes it sound good at this end of our Monday at Smooth FM. Nearly 9 p.m. now, with Byron with you. About to hand that into, well, they call him the most relaxed man in town. Karen Datto, in next to wind you down. Tell me that. Have a great night at Smooth. I know you will.
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0: 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On Smooth, Hair Supply, Lost in Love, gorgeous. Now, I hope the unwind for the night is in sight. Maybe it's time to settle in with a good book. Huh? 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Here's one for you. My wife, Ali, is raving over Imaginary Friend by the author of another fine book, Perks of Being a Wallflower. It's Stephen Chbosky. It's a big book, but it is sure to be well worth your time. Imaginary Friend, check it out. I'm Cam Daddo with more songs and Smooth favourites, including Elton John, right after this quick break. Keep it here.
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0: Oh yes, really soaking in the best of our Monday night. Cam Daddo with you. If you've just discovered the Feel Good With Me at Nights or you've listened for ages, I love having your company. Stick around for James Arthur after this on Smooth.
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0: Top of the hour, Cameron Daddo here with you. Nothing better than hearing your favourite songs as we wrap up our winter nights. If you have just one last email to get away, you can press send while I kick off the hour with great music. Settle in, enjoy. Lionel Richie.
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0: More music, less talk. Here on Smooth, Jason Mraz, I'm yours. Shout out to you if you're preparing for a dream job. Fingers crossed that the interviews go well. I did hear this once. Remember, no one has ever listened themselves out of a job. Take that on board. Cam Daddo looking after the music with one from the Dirty Dancing soundtrack. On the way, this is Smooth.
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0: so good. And it is so good to have your company. Cameron Datto here on Smooth. We do this 7 nights a week. Hope you had a productive day. And if you're still on the tools like me, stick around. I've got the tunes to keep you company. Ed Sheeran and Madonna are after this.
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0: Feeling Good with Maria McKee on Smooth. That Show Me Heaven. And maybe this is the perfect time to consider a wardrobe cleanse or a refresh. Winter is behind us. Well, in about half an hour it will be. Spring and summer are ahead. Have a look through the racks and the drawers, see what you haven't worn for a couple of years, and then you can sell them on. 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My kids do it. They've done it for us too. Why not? 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

0: And that, my friend, is us cooked for this last evening of Augusta on Smooth. The More Music Breakfast Show is back from 5:30. They'd love you to start your day in just the right way. I'll meet you back here tomorrow night from 9. Here's your Monday night camp dad joke. I got a job at a bakery because I needed dough. That was bad. How about, I used to work at a calendar factory, but I got fired for taking a few days off. That's just as bad. Let's hang out again tomorrow night. As always, dream big with us on Smooth.
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7: Adelaide's traffic on Smooth.
8: Good morning. A couple of burst water mains for the moment. Hindmarsh Manton Street near Hindmarsh Place. That is speeds at 40 affecting inbound there. 25 inbound for the same in Paradise Law on North East Road near Day Street. Urgent telecommunication works in Kentown Flinders Street near Fullerton Road. Slow down for a speed camera at Days Road, Croydon Park and Francis Road, Wingfield. See any dramas or delays? Call the traffic hotline direct 1-300-595-937. That's the latest traffic on Smith FM Adelaide.
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9: Good morning, I'm Mahan Kashani. An Australian man has been declared dead by his grieving family following the deadly Nepal flood disaster. Michael Keats from the New South Wales South Coast was described by his partner as an incredibly important part of her family. The 37-year-old was among dozens of Australians who were reported missing after catastrophic floods hit the Nepal-Tibet border last week. A new report shows Australian property prices have slipped for the fifth straight month. Cotality has released its monthly home value index, showing a 0.9% fall in August. The data also shows the nation's housing downturn has accelerated as most suburbs recorded weaker auction results in the final month of winter. Treasury says Australia risks missing out on the economic benefits of AI unless businesses go beyond basic use of the technology and make bigger changes to how they operate. New advice provided to Treasurer Jim Chalmers says the nation's current AI uptake was widespread but shallow, with less than 10% of businesses reporting significant adoption. And Dolly Parton has been laid to rest. Music legend's great niece has confirmed Parton had a private family funeral in Nashville following her recent death at the age of 80. She's been placed next to her late husband, Carl Dean, at a memorial park in the Tennessee city. Updating sport. Football great Lionel Messi has announced he'll retire from the Argentinian team. The announcement comes less than a month after the death of his father. Messi says he penned a resignation statement soon after this year's World Cup final, which Argentina lost to Spain, but made his final decision only after his father's passing. Geelong's Tom Atkins is adamant the club's concussion saga hasn't been a distraction for the players as they prepare for Friday night's elimination final against Carlton at the MCG. And Nathan Cleary has collected his second Brad Fittler medal for his inspirational efforts during New South Wales's come-from-behind Origin Series victory.
10: Tick off your morning to-do list at BP with barista coffee and breakfast snacks. turn into BP, and it's tick, done.
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9: Showers developing with a top of 22, cloudy with the possible shower tomorrow, 16, showers Thursday and Friday, and that's the latest on Smooth.
11: Good morning. It is the first day of spring. Welcome to it. We've waited a long time for this. Kelly Golding here. It is great to have your company this morning for Tuesday. Lots of feel-good music coming your way. Let's get into it with Fleetwood Mac.
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0: It's the More Music Breakfast Show on Smooth Adelaide. Kelly Golding here for Tuesday. It is terrific to have your company. Heading for a warm top of 22 degrees today. We've got showers on the way. More feel-good music to come after the 6 o'clock news. Maham's in next.
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7: A couple of burst water mains for the moment, including Hindmarsh Manton Street near Hindmarsh Place. That is speeds at 40 affecting inbound there. Also Paradise Lower North East Road near Day Street. Urgent telecommunication works in Kent Town Flinders Street near Fullerton Road. Ongoing works continuing later Keswick Richmond Road near Hampton Road 40 both ways, and Cuddly

0: and people are unaccounted for, including dozens of Australians, while more than 900 have died. A New South Wales hiker has been declared dead by his grieving family. Michael Keats was understood to be returning from a religious journey in Tibet and had reached the border crossing into Nepal when the floods struck. Some regional Qantas ground handling crews may soon walk off the job after overwhelmingly voting in favour of taking industrial action to demand better pay and conditions. The Transport Workers Union says 97% of 350 workers who voted backed industrial action, including work stoppages ranging from 1 to 24 hours. The union is required to give 3 days' notice before a strike. South Australia has become the first state to formally urge the Commonwealth to change a federal law preventing doctors from using telehealth in voluntary assisted dying. In a letter to Federal Attorney General Michelle Rowland, senior ministers in the Malinauskas government have implored the Commonwealth to take immediate action. The intervention puts the SA government at odds with the PM, who's expressed personal opposition to changing the law. And a decision to greenlight the Eastern Seaboard's largest wind farm in North Queensland in more than 2 years has provided a boost to Australia's renewable energy ambitions. Updating sport. Lionel Messi, who captained Argentina to World Cup victory in 2022 and the final in 2026, is retiring from international football. The 39-year-old says he wrote his retirement letter 2 days after losing the World Cup final, but published it after his father's passing last month. Michael Voss has stopped short of declaring Carlton a genuine premiership threat, but sees no reason his former team can't make a deep run in the finals. Voss exited the Blues in May, with Josh Fraser becoming interim head coach before taking on the role full-time. Carlton faces the Cats in an elimination final at the MCG on Friday night. And an emotional Novak Djokovic has made his earliest exit at a major in 20 years, following a shock 5-set loss to his Argentine opponent at the US Open.
1: Tick off your morning to-do list at BP with barista coffee and breakfast snacks. Turn into BP and it's tick done.
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0: Showers developing with a top of 22, cloudy with the possible shower tomorrow, 16, showers Thursday and Friday, and that's the latest on Smooth.
3: Good morning, welcome to Tuesday, it's the More Music Breakfast Show. Hi, it's Kelly Golding here. It feels good, doesn't it, knowing it's spring today, the 1st of September. Welcome to it. I've got the feel good music, let's get into it. He's mental as anything.
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0: feeling good on Smooth. It is the More Music Breakfast Show. It's Kelly Golding this morning at 6:15. It's quite light this time of morning now, isn't it? Made me think about daylight saving, which starts on Sunday, October 4. Not long to wait now if that's what you're looking forward to. Heading for a top of 22 degrees today in Adelaide. Let's check those roads.
1: Adelaide's traffic on Smooth.
2: Watch out for a couple of burst water mains for the moment. Hindmarsh, Manton Street near Hindmarsh. Base speeds at 40 inbound there. Another one in Paradise, Lower Northeast Road near Day Street. Urgent telecommunication works, Kentown, Flinders Street near Pullitson Road. Ongoing works continuing later this morning. Kensington, Port Rush Road. Speeds at 40 outbound in Salisbury on the Salisbury Highway. Slow down for a speed camera, East Avenue, Clarence Park. See any dramas or delays? Call the traffic hotline direct 1300 595 937. That's the latest traffic on Smith FM Adelaide. We'll be right back.

0: Sam.
1: Brittany on Smooth Adelaide. It is the More Music Breakfast Show. Hi, it's Kelly Golding here this morning. The first day of spring. Welcome to it. Beautiful morning out there too. We are expecting some showers developing later on today. News is next. Maham will have all the details. Back soon with more music.
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2: Adelaide's traffic on Smooth.
0: got ourselves a crash at the moment in Nailsworth on Main North Road near Jones Street, Burstwater Main, Hindmarsh, Manton Street near Hindmarsh Place, Paradise Law on North East Road near Day Street, urgent telecommunication works in Kentown, Flinders Street near Fullerton Road, and a couple of speed traps to East Avenue, Clarence Park, and Galway Avenue, North Plimpton. See any dramas or delays, call the traffic hotline direct 1300 595 937. That's the latest traffic on Smith FM Adelaide.
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17: Good morning, I'm Maham Kashani. The first Australian death has been confirmed in the devastating floods in Nepal. New South Wales hiker Michael Keats has been declared dead by his family. The death toll from the disaster has climbed past 900, with nearly 4,000 people unaccounted for, including more than 40 Australians. Foreign Minister Penny Wong has told the ABC Australian aid is heading to the region today.
18: We've been working around the clock to get information to seek to confirm the whereabouts of Australians and to support the crisis response, including through humanitarian assistance.
17: Most Australian suburbs recorded weaker auction results in the final month of winter, according to new data. Cotality has found property prices have slipped for the fifth straight month, down 0.9% in August. Queensland has recorded its highest number of unintentional overdose deaths on record. An annual report released by the Pennington Institute has found 417 people lost their lives due to overdoses in Queensland in 2024. And Australia will miss the economic benefits of artificial intelligence unless businesses actually use it to make bigger changes. According to new advice provided to Treasurer Jim Chalmers, it shows the nation's current AI uptake was widespread but shallow, with less than 10% of businesses reporting significant adoption. Updating sport. Argentina great Lionel Messi has announced his retirement from international football. The 39-year-old, who captained Argentina to World Cup glory in 2022, has scored 125 goals in 207 appearances, making him the country's all-time leading scorer and most capped player. And Geelong's Tom Atkins says the players are only focused on Friday night's elimination final against Carlton. He's denied suggestions the club's concussion saga has been a distraction for the players.
19: Tick off your morning to-do list at BP with barista coffee and breakfast snacks. Turn into BP and it's tick done.
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17: 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Cloudy with the possible shower tomorrow, 16. Showers Thursday and Friday. And that's the latest on Smooth.
1: Thanks, Maham. Good morning. It's the

0: It's the More Music Breakfast Show, Soft Cell Tainted Love on Smooth. Kelly Golding here for the 1st of September. Tickets go on sale today for the Adelaide Crows elimination final against the Bulldogs, which is happening Saturday night, 10 a.m. this morning through Ticketek for Priority 1 members, 11 a.m. for Priority 2 and general public at 3 o'clock today. Good luck getting through. We will check those roads back soon with Elton John and Dua Lipa on Smooth.
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2: Got ourselves a crash at the moment in Nailsworth on Main North Road near Jones Street. Burstwater Main, Hindmarsh Manton Street near Hindmarsh Place. Paradise Law, North East Road near Day Street. Urgent telecommunication works in Kentown, Flinders Street near Fullerton Road. And a couple of speed traps to East Avenue, Clarence Park and Galway Avenue, North Plimpton. See any dramas or delays, call the traffic hotline direct 1300 595 937. That's the latest traffic on Smith FM Adelaide.

But when his drinking, lusting, and his hunger for power became known to more and more people, the demands to do something about this

0: Great song, London Beat. I've been thinking about you on Smooth Adelaide. We are playing more music and less talk for breakfast. It's Kelly Golding here. Great to have your company. 22 degrees today. Wowee. First day of spring off with a bang. Showers developing later. 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
4: So they're driving to work. We have a crash at the moment in Nailsworth on Main North Road near Jones Street. Got a couple of burst water mains too. Highmarsh Manton Street near Highmarsh Place. Paradise Lower North East Road near Day Street. Urgent telecommunication works in Kent Town. Flinders Street near Pulitzer Road. And just be sure to check your spare Grand Junction Road, Regency Park. See any dramas or delays? Call the traffic hotline direct 1300 595 937. That's the latest traffic on Smith FM Adelaide.
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5: Good morning, I'm Maham Kashani. A man from the New South Wales South Coast is the first Australian to be declared dead in the flooding in Nepal. Michael Keats was hiking near the Nepal-Tibet border when the flood struck. His family has described his death as heartbreaking and overwhelming. Some regional Qantas ground handling crews have voted in favour of taking industrial action to demand better pay and conditions. The Transport Workers Union says 97% of 350 workers who voted backed industrial action, including work stoppages ranging from 1 hour to 24 hours. No date has been set for a strike. The union is required to give 3 days' notice before taking industrial action. House prices have plummeted across the country for a fifth month in a row. The latest data from Cotality shows national home values fell by 0.9% in August. The downturn now widespread, with four capital cities falling by 1% or more. South Australia's Labor government has openly defied the PM's position on telehealth in voluntary assisted dying, calling for urgent change to a federal law. It comes weeks after the ALP National Conference endorsed a motion committing Labor to removing telehealth restrictions, despite Anthony Albanese's own personal opposition. And Lionel Richie has been rushed to hospital after feeling dizzy on stage during a show. The 77-year-old singer was checked into an intensive care unit in Missouri after falling ill during the final song of his concert over the weekend. Reports suggest he went to hospital out of precaution and doctors were investigating dehydration, adding he hoped to be discharged this week. Updating sport. Football superstar Lionel Messi has announced his retirement from the Argentinian team. The 39-year-old scored 125 goals from 207 appearances, making him the country's all-time leading scorer. Former Carlton coach Michael Voss has stopped short of declaring the Blues a genuine AFL Premiership threat, but sees no reason why his former team can't make a deep run in the finals. Voss exited the Blues in May, with Josh Fraser becoming interim head coach, before taking on the role full-time. They face the Cats in an elimination final at the MCG on Friday night. And an emotional Novak Djokovic has lost in the first round of the US Tennis Open, the star making his earliest exit at a major in two decades after going down to his Argentine opponent in five sets.
6: Tick off your morning to-do list at BP with barista coffee and breakfast snacks. Turn into BP and it's tick done.
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5: Showers developing with a top of 22, cloudy with a possible shower tomorrow, 16, showers Thursday and Friday. And that's the latest on Smooth.
7: 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Doesn't a bit of sunshine make a difference? Hope you had a great day yesterday.

0: I enjoy some of this sunshine this morning before the rain sets in. I've got the feel-good music. Let's get back into it. 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

0: It's the More Music Breakfast Show. Shaka Khan, I Feel For You. Getting us warmed up for Smooth's Old School Disco back this Friday night. Kelly Golding, this morning we are lining tickets up for you and three of your friends to some of the best experiences and events around Adelaide in You and Three for Free. 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Let's check those roads. Ed Sheeran soon.
1: Adelaide's traffic on Smooth.
2: So there, driving to work, we have a crash at the moment in Nailsworth on Main North Road near Jones Street. Got a couple of burst water mains too. Hindmarsh Manton Street near Hindmarsh Place, Paradise, Lower Northeast Road near Day Street. 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See any dramas or delays, call the traffic hotline direct 1300 595 937. That's the latest traffic on Smith FM Adelaide.

0: Oh, yeah, what a song. When the morning starts with Roxette, you know it's going to be a good one. This is Smooth The Look. Kelly Golding here for Tuesday morning, first day of spring. It's finally arrived. Ah, oh, how wonderful. Great to have your company this morning. News is next with Maham. We've got a beautiful day coming up before the rain, then Share Believe on the way soon.
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1: Adelaide's traffic on Smooth.
0: Watch out for a crash in Nailsworth on Main North Road near Jones Street, Burswater Main, Hindmarsh, Manton Street near Hindmarsh Place, also Paradise Lower North East Road near Day Street, urgent telecommunication works, Kentown Flinders Street near Fullerton Road, works continuing Keswick Richmond Road near Hampton Road, 40 both ways, Cudley Creek Road near Langley Road, outbound Salisbury on the Salisbury Highway and Kensington Paul Rush Road. See any dramas or delays, call the traffic hotline direct 1300 595 937. That's the latest traffic on Smith FM Adelaide.
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14: Good morning, I'm Maham Kashani. An Australian man has been declared dead by his grieving family following the deadly Nepal flood disaster. Michael Keats from the New South Wales South Coast was described by his partner as an incredibly important part of her family. The 37-year-old was among dozens of Australians who were reported missing after catastrophic floods hit the Nepal-Tibet border last week. A new report shows Australian property prices have slipped for the fifth straight month. Cotality has released its monthly home value index, showing a 0.9% fall in August. The data also shows the nation's housing downturn has accelerated as most suburbs recorded weaker auction results in the final month of winter. Treasury says Australia risks missing out on the economic benefits of AI unless businesses go beyond basic use of the technology and make bigger changes to how they operate. New advice provided to Treasurer Jim Chalmers says the nation's current AI uptake was widespread but shallow, with less than 10% of businesses reporting significant adoption. And Dolly Parton has been laid to rest. Music legend's great niece has confirmed Parton had a private family funeral in Nashville following her recent death at the age of 80. She's been placed next to her late husband, Carl Dean, at a memorial park in the Tennessee city. Updating sport. Football superstar Lionel Messi has announced his retirement from the Argentinian team. The 39-year-old scored 125 goals from 207 appearances, making him the country's all-time leading scorer. Carlton forward Will Hayward is pushing for a recall for Friday night's elimination final against Geelong. Hayward was close to returning against Melbourne in the wildcard clash after hurting his ankle in round 23, but the Blues opted to give him another week. Meantime, veteran Nick Haynes will need to prove his fitness when the Blues have their major training session ahead of the MCG showdown. And Josh Hazlewood wants to play in the upcoming one-day series against South Africa ahead of the Test Tour.
20: Tick off your morning to-do list at BP with barista coffee and breakfast snacks. Turn into BP and it's tick done.
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14: Showers developing with a top of 22, cloudy with the possible shower tomorrow, 16, showers Thursday and Friday, and that's the latest on Smooth.
23: 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Good morning. 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

0: Feeling good on Smooth. Marvin Gaye, Tammy Terrell, Ain't No Mountain High Enough. We are playing more music and less talk for breakfast. St. Elmo's fire in there too. What a lineup of music for the drive into work this morning. Well, you might be doing school drop-off. First day of spring, pinch to punch for the first day of the month, no returns. How many times have you done that today? Never gets old though, does it? We will check those roads. Back soon with the Eurythmics on Smooth, heading for 22 today.
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2: Residual delays after a crash in Nailsworth Main North Road near Jones Street, Burstwater Main Hindmarsh Manton Street near Hindmarsh Place, also Paradise Lower North East Road near Day Street, urgent telecommunication works Kent Town Flinders Street near Fullerton Road, works continuing Keswick Richmond Road near Hampton Road 40 both ways and Cudley Creek Road near Langley Road. Check your speed, Bradley Grove Mitchell Park. See any dramas or delays, call the traffic hotline direct 1300 595 937. That's the latest traffic on Smith FM Adelaide.

0: Hope you're having a nice start to your Tuesday morning. It's Kelly Golding with the More Music Breakfast Show on Smooth, Jamelia's superstar. Great to have your company. Lionel Richie's gone into hospital over the weekend. Hope he's doing okay. Maham will have the details next at 8 o'clock. I'm back soon with more music.
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1: Good morning, I'm Mahan Kashani. Search and rescue efforts are continuing in Nepal after last week's devastating floods. More than 900 people have been confirmed dead and nearly 4,000 are still missing, including more than 40 Australians. New South Wales hiker Michael Keats has been declared the first Australian victim of the flash floods. The federal government is sending $3 million in humanitarian aid to the region today. Some regional Qantas ground handling crews may soon walk off the job after overwhelmingly voting in favour of taking industrial action to demand better pay and conditions. The Transport Workers Union says 97% of 350 workers who voted backed industrial action, including work stoppages ranging from 1 to 24 hours. The union is required to give 3 days' notice before a strike. South Australia has become the first state to formally urge the Commonwealth to change a federal law preventing doctors from using telehealth in voluntary assistance to dying. In a letter to Federal Attorney General Michelle Rowland, senior ministers in the Malinauskas government have implored the Commonwealth to take immediate action, arguing the restrictions disadvantage terminally ill people in regional, rural and remote Australia. The intervention puts the SA government at odds with the PM, who has expressed personal opposition to changing the law. And a decision to greenlight the Eastern Seaboard's largest wind farm in more than 2 years has provided a boost to Australia's renewable energy ambitions. Danish investment giant Copenhagen Infrastructure Partners says it's acquired a wind farm in North Queensland, a project combining up to 68 wind turbines with a battery storage system, and would begin constructing it imminently. The $1.7 billion project will be the biggest wind farm in Eastern Australia to lock in financing since 2024. Updating sport. Lionel Messi has called time on his football career with Argentina. The 39-year-old has scored 125 goals from 207 appearances, making him the country's all-time leading scorer and most capped player. Michael Voss has stopped short of declaring Carlton a genuine AFL Premiership threat, but sees no reason why his former team can't make a deep run in the finals. Voss exited the Blues in May, with Josh Fraser becoming interim head coach before taking on the role full-time. Carlton faces the Cats in an elimination final at the MCG on Friday night. And an emotional Novak Djokovic has made his earliest exit at a major in 20 years, following a shock 5-set loss to his Argentine opponent at the US Open.
2: Tick off your morning to-do list at BP with barista coffee and breakfast snacks. Turn into BP and it's tick done.
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1: Showers developing with a top of 22, cloudy with the possible shower tomorrow, 16, showers Thursday and Friday, and that's the latest on Smooth.
3: Thanks, Maham. 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Let's get into the feel-good music. We're happy for Earl Williams' first day of spring. 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

0: It's the More Music Breakfast Show with Kelly Golding for your Tuesday, the 1st of spring. Welcome to it with Donna Lewis for the drive into work. Spring has arrived and it's windy. It's always windy in spring, isn't it? But the sunshine is delightful. Hopefully you don't need to grab the Zyrtec just yet, but it is a warning sign, isn't it? We will check those roads back soon with ABBA, Ring Ring on Smooth. Hope you're enjoying the sunshine.
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2: Got a crash at the moment in Andrews Farm involving a car and a road on the Northern Expressway near Wamma Road. Slow inbound, Burst Water Main, Hindmarsh, Mentor Street near Hindmarsh Place, 40 inbound. Also Paradise, Lower North East Road near Day Street, urgent telecommunication works, Kent Town, Flinders Street near Fullerton Road, Slatan for SV Camera, Grand Junction Road, Regency Park and Ridley Grove, Ferreton Park. See any dramas or delays, call the traffic hotline direct 1300 595 937. That's the latest traffic on Smith FM Adelaide.

0: feeling good on Smooth. It is the More Music Breakfast Show with Kelly Goulding. Great song for the drive into work. Nice to have your company. The clouds are rolling in, aren't they, out there? A top of 22 showers developing today. Nice chance to open up the house, though. Get some breeze through. News is next.
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1: Adelaide's traffic on Smooth.
16: delays clearing following a crash in Andrews Farm on the Northern Expressway near Wamma Road. Also, Ranella on the Southern Expressway near Sheriff's Road, Burswater Main, Hindmarsh, Manton Street near Hindmarsh Place, Paradise Low on North East Road near Day Street, Urgent Telecommunication Works, Kentown, Flinders Street near Fullerton Road, speeds at 40 inbound there, and slow down for a speed camera, Grand Junction Road, Jeff's Cross. See any dramas or delays? Call the traffic hotline direct 1300 595 937. That's the latest traffic on Smith FM Adelaide.
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17: Good morning, I'm Maham Kashani. The first Australian death has been confirmed in the devastating floods in Nepal. New South Wales hiker Michael Keats has been declared dead by his family. The death toll from the disaster has climbed past 900, with nearly 4,000 people still unaccounted for, including more than 40 Australians. Foreign Minister Penny Wong has told the ABC Australian aid is heading to the region today.
18: We've been working around the clock to get information to seek to confirm the whereabouts of Australians and to support the crisis response, including through humanitarian assistance.
17: Most Australian suburbs recorded weaker auction results in the final month of winter, according to new data. Cotality has found property prices have slipped for the fifth straight month, down 0.9% in August. The country's median property value is now 3.6% below the record high recorded in March. Queensland has recorded its highest number of unintentional overdose deaths on record. An annual report released by the Pennington Institute has found 417 people lost their lives due to overdoses in Queensland in 2024. CEO John Ryan says the findings should be a wake-up call for governments, policymakers and the community. Australia will miss the economic benefits of artificial intelligence unless businesses actually use it to make bigger changes. According to new advice provided to Treasurer Jim Chalmers, the nation's current AI uptake is widespread but shallow, with less than 10% of businesses reporting significant adoption. And Dolly Parton's estate has announced a festival honouring the life and legacy of the late singer is set for London and Nashville. The star-studded Dolly Fest will take place in both cities next year. The music legend has been laid to rest at a private family funeral in Nashville. Updating sport. Argentina great Lionel Messi has announced his retirement from international football. The 39-year-old, who captained Argentina to World Cup glory in 2022, has scored 125 goals in 207 appearances, making him the country's all-time leading scorer and most capped player. The Dockers are clear favourites to win their qualifying final against Hawthorn, but Fremantle is coming into the clash, having lost two off their last three games. Coach Justin Longmuir says he isn't fazed by the minor premier's recent form. The Dockers host the Hawks in Perth on Thursday, kicking off the AFL's first week of finals. And Nathan Cleary has been awarded the New South Wales Brad Fittler Medal for his standout performance in the Blues' State of Origin victory.
19: Tick off your morning to-do list at BP with barista coffee and breakfast snacks. Turn into BP and it's tick done.
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17: Showers developing with a top of 22, cloudy with the possible shower tomorrow, 16, showers Thursday and Friday, and that's the latest on Smooth.
0: Thanks, Maham. It's the More Music Breakfast Show, first day of spring. Time to turn up the radio for the drive into work. 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

0: Great song to sing along to for the drive into work and get the endorphins going. It's always fun, isn't it? Feel good when you land. Rick Springfield, Jessie's Girl. Great to have your company. It's Kelly Golding here. Father's Day this Sunday too, don't forget. Get your dad something special. I know it could be a tough weekend as well, so thinking of you if you don't have your dad here. 20 degrees, shower or two expected on Sunday. We will check those roads back soon with Billy Ocean on Smooth.
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2: Delays clearing following a crash in Andrews Farm on the Northern Expressway near Wamma Road. Also, Ranella on the Southern Expressway near Sheriff's Road, Burstwater Main, High Marsh, Manton Street near High Marsh Place, Paradise Low on Northeast Road near Day Street, urgent telecommunication works, Kentown, Flinders Street near Bulletin Road, speeds at 40 inbound there, and slow down for a speed camera, Grand Junction Road, Jeff's Cross. See any dramas or delays? Call the traffic hotline direct 1300 595 937. That's the latest traffic on Smith FM Adelaide.

0: 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Hope you enjoy this first day of spring. Nice to have a little bit of extra warmth, isn't it? 22 is the top today, back to 16 tomorrow. So enjoy this. Have a wonderful day. Ty Frost is in next with all the feel-good music for your work day.
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1: Adelaide's traffic on Smooth.
2: Morning there, Ranella. A smash on the Southern Expressway near Sheriff's Road. Hindmarsh, a burst of water main today. Manton Street near Hindmarsh Place. Another burst of paradise to look out for today. Lower North East Road near Day Street. And on the freeway out towards Noriyutpa, nasty two-car head-on smash on the Sturt Highway. The Copperfield Lane heading up that way this morning. Cameras, Dawes Road, Door Park and Francis Road at Wingfield. See any dramas or delays, call the traffic hotline direct 1300 595 937. That's the latest traffic on Smooth FM Adelaide.
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3: Good morning, I'm Maham Kashani. A man from the New South Wales South Coast is the first Australian to be declared dead in the flooding in Nepal. Michael Keats was hiking near the Nepal-Tibet border when the flood struck. His family has described his death as heartbreaking and overwhelming. Some regional Qantas ground handling crews have voted in favour of taking industrial action to demand better paying conditions. The Transport Workers Union says 97% of 350 workers who voted backed industrial action, including work stoppages ranging from 1 hour to 24 hours. No date has been set for a strike. The union is required to give 3 days' notice before taking industrial action. House prices have plummeted across the country for a fifth month in a row. The latest data from Cotality shows national home values fell by 0.9% in August. The downturn now widespread, with four capital cities falling by 1% or more. South Australia's Labor government has openly defied the PM's position on telehealth and voluntary assisted dying, calling for urgent change to a federal law. It comes weeks after the ALP National Conference endorsed a motion committing Labor to removing telehealth restrictions, despite Anthony Albanese's own personal opposition. And Lionel Richie has been rushed to hospital after feeling dizzy on stage during a show. The 77-year-old singer was checked into an intensive care unit in Missouri after falling ill during the final song of his concert over the weekend. Reports suggest he went to hospital out of precaution, and doctors were investigating dehydration, adding he hoped to be discharged this week. Updating sport. Football superstar Lionel Messi has announced his retirement from the Argentinian team. The 39-year-old scored 125 goals from 207 appearances, making him the country's all-time leading scorer. Former Carlton coach Michael Voss has stopped short of declaring the Blues a genuine AFL Premiership threat, but sees no reason why his former team can't make a deep run in the finals. Voss exited the Blues in May, with Josh Fraser becoming interim head coach, before taking on the role full-time. They face the Cats in an elimination final at the MCG on Friday night. And an emotional Novak Djokovic has lost in the first round of the US Tennis Open, the star making his earliest exit at a major in two decades after going down to his Argentine opponent in five sets.
4: Tick off your morning to-do list at BP with barista coffee and breakfast snacks. Turn into BP and it's tick done.
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3: Showers developing with a top of 22, cloudy with the possible shower tomorrow, 16, showers Thursday and Friday, and that's the latest on Smooth.
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